0: stage phase, everything looking good.
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Only house music. Just for you. Just for you. Just for you. Just for you.

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0: nuts. 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Look where we are, okay? 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I'm not buying this at all. You come with me. 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

0: to the rhythm, moves to the sound. I'll be yo, cause I make the beats for the underground.
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2: Stayed at home, cause I was the one.